0: 3212.
1: 30. 17, 30109. The PR from the Willis Avenue call is requesting another 12-4 before I clear.
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1: Sorry, copy responding. This is all detection alarm, no voice contact made. The location from the GPS is 612. The file says the residence is at 609 Lichen Lane.
0: Rosberg with a white Escape. 781, David William Lincoln.
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0: I copy, you're en route. This is a 53-year-old male that's hallucinating. 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

0: 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Turned over to OSC, all 2400 units clear.
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0: 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Posted 12-1.
1: Maybe

Buckle Patrol is pending a driving complaint from the 116 northbound. Copy.

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1: Are you still 12-4 with the RP?
0: Still getting further. It sounds like they are passing exit 119 now.

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0: Copy.
1: They had to check something and then they'd call us back. We haven't heard back just yet.

0: with the RP. 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I didn't see the vehicle. It must have exited into town.
1: Copy.
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0: I'm sorry, did you say that you're clear of this call?
1: Here, Dispo 8.
0: I copy. We have a driving complaint southbound from the 161. This is a vehicle at a high rate of speed, described as a gray, smaller SUV with bumper stickers on the back. It was splitting lanes between multiple vehicles and passing on the shoulder with a high rate of speed at 90 plus. Last known to be southbound from the 161. That location will have a delay of 5.
1: No, I haven't seen it yet.
0: It might be south of you, but I copy.

lead for the temperature in Robusto Avenue, Rosemary. Possible stroke, Rose Haven, 740 Northwest Hill Avenue, Roseburg.

Tulsa Medical Center, please. Is code 4 for each respondent. Three 1748.

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0: Southeast Gregory, 1133 will respond to that address for public assist after they're done at 2200 West Plush Road.
1: Will handle the call on Gregory after the Looking Glass Road call.

0: long distance. You can show us clear from that. We've been requested to respond to the code 1 call at Sherm's. We're responding for mile marker 142.
1: I copy. I'll show you in register.
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1: 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We'll handle the Gregory call en route from Fort Mercy.
0: Confirming you're responding from Mercy.
1: Clearing, we'll handle Gregory.
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Alvin Guelph Fire, respond for medically 290 Sunset Drive in Kennyville. I copy. Okay, so what did you copy? You're in service, medical aid at 290 Sunset Drive in Kennyville, female unresponsive at breathing, not responding to a sternum rev 83 years.

0: Red 6771.
1: Responding, this is a possible stroke, 83-year-old female vet. Responsive, but now has been awake to 2 to 3 minutes, had some facial drooping, weakness on one side. Still getting further.

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0: At 2481 Whistler's Park Road with that vehicle associated with the driving complaint.
2: Fish Park Road, is that right?
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0: Dole Road near the transfer site, Oregon 316, Queen Nora, Paul.

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1: 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We've tapped 67714 at 290 Sunset Drive in Kenyville. Can you respond there?
0: Paper.
1: 6872, I copy. 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Did you copy?
2: What is the location of the responding EMS unit? We're just now passing the 89.
1: Was it North Myrtle Road in Myrtle Creek?
2: We'll be standing down.
1: Standing down at 1809.
2: You can show us for 9-12-1, leaving the attached for comments.

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Myself and 166 will be out of the staging area with that clock.

0: At this time, you're responding to an 83-year-old female conscious and alert, times 4. CP is assigned 71 over 58, heart rate is 60, SAO2 at 96, and she's requesting transport.
1: Last is Alter. It's Adam Lincoln Tom Edward Robert. First is Samuel. Middle initial M. Date of birth is 8/6/2002.

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1: 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All threats are turning 12-21. License through Washington. UTL through Oregon.
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1: 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That's 5126 East Central Avenue, Sublin.

0: 131 Umpqua Valley, respond medically 250 126 East Central Avenue, Sutherland, cross at South Umpqua and North State Street at 1860.
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0: What?
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0: plane southbound from the 138 of a red Peterbilt semi, traditional box trailer, unable to maintain lane, 80 miles per hour.
1: Three, 11 route.
0: At 1819.

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0: Park and getting flagged down by a male.
1: I'm going to valley respond for medical aid at the landing 2490 Northwest Eastbound Boulevard, room 415 in Rustburg, cross at Renan and Boulder, 1821.
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1: 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Can you advise if the patient wants an officer to respond?
0: Patient, he'll probably come in later and do a report.

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0: With a time delay of 5 minutes, we have report of a tire in the right-hand lane at the 163 southbound, and it looks like there's no ODA on duty as well.
1: Further calls? We don't have anyone near that.
0: At 1829.
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0: Middle Nicholas, Nora Ida, Charles, Ocean Lincoln, Adam, Sam, date of birth 8/28 of 2003.
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1: Go ahead.
0: Lasta Santos, Sam Adam, Nora Tom, Ocean Sam. First is Jimmy, 2/2 of 02, and he's no middle name.

0: 30 Wolf 9, 10 and 21, name and address out of Washington.
1: I don't have you on a call.
0: I'm traffic in the ATV lane with a side-by-side. Ocean Nora Charles Edward Hyphen Boy Adam Robert Robert Ocean Nora First of Adam Lincoln Edward X-ray Ida Sam Middle of Robert Ida Charles Adam Robert David Ocean Date of birth is 5/11/99.

0: So far in 1221 UTL on Lopez, there's multiple near hits.
1: I have a Washington DL number. William David Lincoln, George Henry Lincoln, Mary Adams, 80 Frank Boyce.

0: 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One times 2, 1836.
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0: Go ahead.
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1: 21183, I'm in the middle of traffic. Stand by half. Break.
0: Two last names. And break for that.
1: 183, I am in the middle of traffic. Stand by a half. 30149, Ponce de Baron, 1221, UTL through Oregon, suspended through Washington.
0: Copy.
1: Lopez's license through Washington.
0: 166. Two last names, to meet Dolores Santos, David Edward Lincoln Ida Robert Adam, hyphen Santos, and first of Jimmy, 22 of 02.

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0: 3149. 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
1: Any comments? The dogs are getting good for on 12-1.
2: Ensign 24, status? Copy. When you're finished, can you toll 430?
1: Okay.

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0: no one's coming in. 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
1: Harvard in the drone with a red Ford Escape. 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
0: T1.

1103, 1135 Umpqua Valley, respond for a vehicle into a house at 3637 Garden Valley Road and Roseburg Crescent, Gypsy Lane, and Cedars Lane at 1850.

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1: We're sending fire medical.

downing for a vehicle into house. 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

0: dispatch. 1135 is on scene. We have a vehicle into the front door of a residence. Appears that occupant of vehicle is out on the back of the truck. Everybody's out of the house. We'll be out investigating. This is going to be Garden Valley Command.
1: I copy, you're on scene. Vehicle into a house. Occupants out of the truck. On the back of the truck. Establishing Garden Valley Command, 1903.

For info, as of, looks like 1845, we had a driving complaint of a CMV southbound from the 162 white Royal trailer. Looks like unknown cab color, reportedly unable to maintain lane. Thank you.

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0: Harassment, no prosecution desired. Added comments. B12 line for missing. You'd send the next.
2: Southbound, a black Silverado, 330, Lincoln, Queensland.
3: Mesa 6.

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0: 31-800. Getting cleared, I'll check on it later. I'm on the road. Salmon Harbor near Half Moon Bay, Oregon, Ocean Frank 3527.
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0: 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Fire dispatch last unit, go ahead.
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1: Alpha and Yemen, Alpha and Tires are up. 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

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Charles 191 218, last of Alton.

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33, I'm calling to respond for a medical aid at Rose Villa, 2525 Northeast Stevens, number 22 in Roseburg, plus at North Park and Hewitt at 1943. 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

0: 1832 M. Corbelli, respond medically to batteries plus 3001 North of Stroke Parkway, room suite 106 in Roseburg, cross at Mercy and Eden Bower. I'd like for you. Cooperative, if you're as one in officer to respond, we're telling them now over the radio. Law enforcement respond as well. Are you really staging? Thank you, boys.
1: 1332, copy traffic.
0: And just for further, they're not sure exactly where the pocket knife that he cut himself with is now. I'm not sure if he got rid of it or if he still has it on him.
1: Responding
0: 67-year-old female, constant breathing.

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0: 20301, clear to Houston over to DCSO.
1: Yeah, 2301, I copy your clear. Is 2303 also clear?
2: The 125 southbound white Buick SUV 083 Queen Tom David.

33-6875 for information. The pier left side of the juvenile, last seen in front of the Evergreen entrance doors. We have an officer en route.

0: 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Go ahead.
1: 2303,
0: clear. 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Your radio's static. I copied your clear.

0: 71. Male subject sitting under a tree. He's complaining of abdominal pain and refusing ambulance transport after multiple attempts. We're going to clear.
1: Under a tree, complaining of abdominal pain, refusing medical. 6871 available.

State Residential, it's in the area. City Rose 9, I believe I might have just passed him walking on Stewart Parkway.

0: is on Stewart Parkway, headed east. And this is going to be him.
1: I copied your traffic to Mills on Stewart Parkway headed eastbound. Sounds like we have an officer out with him. Break. Fire dispatch 6874. Go ahead.
0: 6874. You can go ahead and cancel the fire for this call. We'll advise him.
1: 6874. Copy.

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0: 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What's your apartment?
1: Affirm.
0: They're close by.

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1: Copy, he's still walked away from it. We got the Paris with us now. What's your location?
0: Paris,

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1: 41.
0: Northbound from the 103, report of a green Chevy SUV, Oregon, Union Ocean 31176. Right. Down the vehicle. The front bumper appears like it's going to fall off, and the right-hand side of the vehicle appears very damaged. The caller believes that this might be brush damage, like it's a hit-and-run type vehicle. She did not witness anything like that. Also advising the vehicle is speeding about 75 and switching lanes without a blinker, occupied times 2, male driver with a hat. Caller is not following anymore. As well, that vehicle is going to be registered out of Sutherland on Fraser Canyon Road.
1: Okay.

3144. Chapel of the Roses, ETA 45. There is a request from the responder in the call for you.

0: F7. Can I get a call for from the Virgin Washington for the Sheriff's Office?
1: B184.
0: Could you send an ECU as the phone number?

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1: Go ahead.
0: Requesting you respond to Mulholland to administer some medication. Can you take a look at that?
1: Okay, fine.
0: 11-1-12-33-2003.

device in the area of Mile Post 55, Highway 42, Camas Valley. Camas Valley Fire respond for a fire in the area of Camas Mountain on the wayside near Mile Post 55, Highway 42 at 2007. Traffic.

0: 713.
1: I located that vehicle. 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It's a retired police vehicle that they're restoring, it looks like. 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
0: 2008.

0: 300.
1: Copy your manned awaiting crew. The PR is route 2 in a white van to give specific location. He advised he was up Camas Mountain Road, approximately 3 miles. I'm not able to find that location on my map. Roger, I didn't go out.
0: Just
1: at 2011.

0: is at it. All you, 12-1.
1: The Relax in 1386 West Central Avenue. We have up here on the line advised that a boxer with a pink collar attacked his fiance and their dog. There's no medical needed, but they believe that the dog jumped into a gray Chevy Volt, organ plate 169 Robert Adam Queen. There's four subjects in the car, but they already told the pair they don't have a dog in it and that they're trying to leave.
0: Copy.
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1: 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I'm 4-1.

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0: 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Smoke, we're still a good ways out on this gravel road.
1: 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Fire dispatch 4290, do you need me to page out VFP?
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1: 6875, I copy you, responding from Roseburg. Officer on scene requesting medical. The male has a cut on his face after physically fighting.
2: Odell and Winchester.

3, a copy responding. This report of an unattended fire along the river near the end of Pressure and Lane. The pier advises it's about 12 to 15 feet in diameter. She can see sparks flying and no one's around it.

0: David Edward Robert, first of Robert, common spelling. Middle of John Adam Sam, Ocean Nora, date of birth 12/13/1976, 7/6.
1: 42.

0: 5 corner is returning 1231 suspended. Got your radio here in DWS violation. It's a corrections offender and post-prison supervision. It's going to be for delivery of heroin. PO is going to be Mo. The only conditions listed is no intoxicating substances.
1: Copy.

0: 5, 10, and 20, name, date of birth. Last of Baker, boy, Adam, King, Edward, Robert. First of Brian, boy, Robert, yellow, Adam, Nora. Middle of Paul. Common spelling, date of birth 10-30-1986-86.
1: 230.

0: standby number.
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0: Edward, 336-783, last arena. Correction on the number, Edward, 336-703.
1: 325, Baker is returning, 1221, suspended, driving uninsured due to his violation.
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0: Eureta is returning 1221 New Oregon Deal.
1: 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Yeah, that's the 23 call.
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2: 37510, get a 1020 on 1, name and date of birth.
0: 1249.
2: Process air. Frank Adam Ida Robert, Person Richard, Middle of Alexander, 030382.
0: Fair is returning. Suspended driving and assured DWS violation. Copy 1225 info only. DWS violation and copy 1225 info only.
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0: 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We've located the fire. It's on road, BLM Road 28985. The road's been marked with green ribbon, approximately a hundredth of an acre.
1: Virginia, copy. You located the fire on BLM room 28985. It's marked with a green ribbon. It's approximately 1/100th of an acre.
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1: 1531, the report of a 74-year-old unconscious and not breathing. CPR started. 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

0: 0325, Selfie Bill's returning. 1221 suspended, driving in a shirt to Davis violation, and copy 1225 info only.
1: Good.
0: The protected party in a restraining order with caution. It looks like the respondent is going to be a Sarah May, who has cautious for being armed interfering in 1258.

dispatch units responding to 561 Bowler Lane. The peer advised, if you go through the barn, is the quickest access. The pair does have dogs that are friendly.

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0: High 5 northbound, milepost 120 with 716 Lincoln X-ray comm.

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Virginia, copy, attempt to locate possible 1231 driver in the area of Stevenson Douglas Break. Attempt to locate a Suzuki SUV, Oregon Plate 557, Henry X-Ray Union, unable to maintain lane or speed, it's pulling out in front of other vehicles, last seen headed toward Harvard, passing the high school, break for plane. Union 1221, current on an 07 Saturn View, retro to James and Marlon McCarty off of Northeast Klamath and Roseburg, located by something further, 30 clear, 2110.

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0: 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Are we able to make it past the gate?
1: Thank you, thank you.

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2: 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Meet California, the white CMB, California trailer plate of Four Sand Union 4028.
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0: Number 22. The PR called back. 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
1: Copy.

5, traffic. ATV lane, what's that, motorcycle?

be advised, you're going to have a 4-5 passing your location. Last one to be about the 142 southbound lane, splitting at 100 miles per hour, time delay of 3. Described as a black sports bike. Twenty one 18.

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0: Winston 24, Robertson's returning. Pulse 21 suspended. Driving uninsured. DWS violation is a crusher offender on misdemeanor probation for menacing out of Coos County Community Corrections. Conditions are no weapons in possession, no entry where alcohol is sold, no intoxicants, no association or contact with the Destiny Carlson, and comply with RO between the victim.
1: Be on Stan Harbor in front of Umpqua Dunes Harbor Resort with Oregon Charles River Boy 24773.

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0: Negative.
2: 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Go ahead, there's a lot of static, but I'll try and copy.
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1: Five, 4 5 2, last head, Johnson.
0: Paratus, 4280 and 4260 are remaining on scene of the fire.
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1: 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Hold warning, 21.
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0: 183, 10.131, 5.53, is returning 1221. It is expired as of May 8th on a 2009 Dodge Ram 1500 pickup registered to Curtis Key Mullen, Tiger.
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1: 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We'll be in route shortly.
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0: 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Let it wait at the heart of.
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NCIT hit for violent person use caution, has history of violent tendencies, known to abuse, 1250 assault on law enforcement out of Idaho. He also has a non extraditable 1224 out of Idaho, otherwise 1221. She's been there for multiple hours. Roseburg officer out there earlier saying that she refused any attention.

0: Richard 22. Again, with the date of birth 5/17 of 78.
1: I'm just checking through Ford. It looks like he has a return out of there.
2: 31, can I?
1: Address route 22, he's veering 1221 through Oregon, UTL 10 status, and copy 1225 info only.
0: 1241.
1: I'm trying to limit extradition 1224 out of Florida. Looks like he's also on probation or supervised release status through Florida. Does not show a probation officer on the hit.

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0: Avenue, Pierce's 15-year-old son, Caden, attacked Pierce's husband. They're refusing medical break. Pierce advising there's firearms in the home, but they're all put away.
1: Interrupt.
0: 2201.

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0: Third Beach parking lot with Oregon 110 Queen Zebra David.

0: 3713. Advice of a driving complaint. Last known to be exiting into Cabin Creek northbound of a orange cab semi that was unable to maintain lane. It was last seen exiting into the rest area. 30.
1: This is not going to be the reported break. I'll be en route to 810 Northeast Thomas. To your turn phone.

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0: Beard Route. This is going to be a 87-year-old female, conscious and breathing. She is confused, lethargic, increased confusion over the last week. 1331, stand by for second page.
1: Do you have an ETA on the ME that's coming to our scene?

0: Dispatch 6875. It looks like he's turned on to Polar. Drive van, unable to maintain lane and swerving. California plate 4, X-ray David 5819. I do see you're out of position. Can I just show that you've been advised?
1: Thanks for further calls. To attach for now.
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0: 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All 4200 units returning to quarters.
1: Fire mopped up, all 4200 units returning to quarters.
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0: 41.
1: We do have a road hazard in the area 41.5 on Highway 38 of a log covering the entire westbound lane, described as 8 to 10 inches long. We have sent the information to ODOT as well.
0: Hey, do you know if ODOT or fire is en route?
1: It looks like there is no ODOT on duty and unknown on fire.
0: There's not much I can do with that. If we could get ODOT or fire en route to that.
1: Twenty-two.

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Copy Winston 25, Winston 24, it's going to be 224 Southeast Gregory. Zach and Holly are involved in a domestic. The male was seen pushing the female half. She's hysterical and screaming.

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0: 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Go ahead.
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0: 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He's dizzy. Feels like vomiting.
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TL, we're going to make another pass on 38, see if we can locate

0: 31 Northwest.
1: I copy your route. The ambulance was around from the Roseburg area. It's a male under the. And a possible heat stroke. Copy 2246. 82, go ahead.
2: Alright, dispatch 2982 reports apparently our tree's been moved. Highway 38 is clear in this location. Returning quarters.
1: 28.
2: Alright, dispatch 21 on. I'm on scene at the Riddle Park.

0: 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I'm staticky, I cannot copy.
1: 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David Robert Union, 485.
0: Can anyone back? 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

0: Green, George, Robert, Ocean, Mary, Sam, Krista, Holly, Henry, Ocean, Lincoln, Lincoln, Yellow, Little with 9, 10, 3, 8.
1: Out of the road under the trees near a residence about 2 feet wide. So there were embers for at least 12 feet along the side of the road.

1924 Holly Clare Grooms, 1988 is 1221 valid. Is Carson Center of Family Probation for firing a weapon. POs gonna be actually no conditions. Solicited copy 1225

0: no contact order has been confirmed. They're going to email you a copy.
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75, copy a trespass at Winco. Reser 22, Reser 37, it's going to be at Winco. Loss prevention has a male detained for trespass. He's trying to fight with staff and he's uncooperative. Unknown intoxicants at this time.

guys, he was trying to fight with staff. He was being uncooperative. They said they have him in the loss prevention office. Doesn't sound like they're actively fighting with him.

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I'll be Damon Harbor near First Beach with two bicyclists in 132, that was it.

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1: Roberts Creek Road and Highway 42 with a gray sedan, 866 Lincoln David Union.
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1: 949-1227, Los Peters, break. Charles, 657-720, Los Peters, Chadwick.

0: saying you just had knee surgery and something's going on with the knee. We don't need fire. Break for y'all.
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0: 3760.
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0: I think it might be. Either that or it's really delayed. I just tried running a plate also and I'm not getting anything.

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0: 5, I copy route to Winco. Officers on scene. Code 4 is a male suspect. Recent knee surgery.
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0: you down. I also tried their website, and nothing's coming back. 12, go ahead.
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0: 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He's 1221.
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0: 5 Lincoln San Charles.
1: Over again, confirming it was Cylon 28 on traffic. Now they're past the speed limit.

0: Male slumped over in a power wheelchair. The PR did stop and advise he was almost in the room.
1: K-74 copies coming from a research.

0: 112. Sending medical to 30 Manor Loop. So a female on 12-4 was requesting an ambulance for a male break. Background about calling law enforcement. He's cursing, walking around and running into things. Break. Peers advising that seems like he's having a toothache issue and he'd slept all day, and when he got up he was angry and running into things. It's going to be 18-year-old Devin Reed.
1: Code.
0: It's the 24th, get back. He's yelling and he seems upset with the PR. Mental health issues, he's not making much sense. We have a deputy around as well. Radio static, I couldn't copy. There is a lot of static, but I'll try and copy. Go ahead.
1: 581-1241. Last. Yes.
0: 581-1241. Adults returning 1221 and out.
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0: Thirty 723 Brown returning 1221 and out.
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1: Copy. And can I get a 10 and 20 by number?
0: Model 2 is 12-1.
1: Can I get a 10 and 20 name, date of birth?
0: 41.
1: Last phonetically, Mary Charles King, Union Nora Edward. First phonetically is Tom Ida Edward Robert, Nora Adam Nora. Middle of Lucas. Date of birth is May 22nd, 2007.

0: 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Still at east of the preference for Delta. To corrections, can you print the paperwork there?
1: Disabled vehicle, Eagle Valley and Boswell, readvise the rest.
0: The person is requesting Dale Heath for a cell.
1: Make for the vehicle.
0: 5 Paul Mary Robert.
1: Disabled.
0: Person hit an animal. There's front end damage.

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0: 9, Christine Alexander is advising her boyfriend, Tyler Earstein, punched her in the head. She's refusing medical. Our peers advising she's left the address. We're still trying to get further.
1: Copy.

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She's advising she's en route to her residence in Roseburg. We're going to see if she'll meet you somewhere.

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0: 12-11 is 97-581-60 blonde and blue. It's going to be for failure to appear out of Winston PD. It's also corrections defender on felony probation for UUMV. PO is going to be Mo. Conditions listed as stated.
1: Confirm, please.
0: Winston 24, 0038. Copy. 1901, go ahead. I copy both responding to a single report of a fire near the 995 southbound on ramp. That's on the hillside there. Flames seem to be getting larger, but we're still fairly small at this point.

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0: Fax 1900. 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Sounds like Chelsea called them. 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
0: .376-0376.

0: Charlie, is that 2180?
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716 out of Oregon. 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
1: 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He's off the roadway at Bruce Davenport, and he's fine.
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0: 46 North Myrtle Road. Gene Pick is advising my friend is acting 5150 again, screaming and yelling. No weapons, he advised no intoxicants, possible 5150 issue. Requesting an ambulance for him, no likely stage again.

0: the male. He's screaming, yelling. He's at home with a roommate. He said he seems to be experiencing a mental health issue. He's lost control both his bladder and his bowels, complaining of stomach pain.
1: Copy, be advised. We're responding from the 134.
0: Deputy's firm route.

0: 25 short. City Hall with California plate 9 Charles Paul King. Last name phonetic is Yellow, Sam, Lincoln, Adam, Victor, Adam. First of Terry, Tom, Edward, Robert, Robert, Ida. Date of birth is 2/18/63 and at the California DLP.
1: Copy, is that male or female?

0: 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QN4 for medical.
1: 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He's still having some difficulty with his stage 4 COPD, and she's needing assistance getting herself set back up.

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Copy a domestic. Approach apartments. Roseburg 37, it's going to be Oak Ridge Apartments, 2511 Eden Bower, number 128. It's a male, female involved in a disturbance. The female knocked on the peer's door, asked him to call. No children, unknown intoxicants. 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No mention of weapons.

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0: 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Go ahead, I'll try to copy.
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0: 142 traffic.
1: I-5 is the 132 northbound with 643 moving to X-ray.

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3142, Omen 1221, suspended, driving an insured violation. To respondent in a temporary restraining order, protective party if needed.

0: 30147, copy mental. Burdett Drive. Our peer is initially requesting mobile crisis for his wife, who's having mental health issues. Sounds like she is bipolar. Received some medication from Mercy yesterday that allowed her to finally sleep. She just woke up and was yelling and pushing the PR. No access to weapons. Children are asleep and all. And you are 24, back 147.
1: We had a restriction.

0: 76. I copy that you're en route for the medical aid ambulance request only. Umpqua Valley Care Rehab, 525 West Umpqua Street, number 107, 7-year-old female with a hip pain after a fall.
1: Safeway with 542 George Henry Sam.

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25. Oliver Campos, 224 of 73, set of RP for fail to appear on a DWS. Descriptors are 56140, black over brown.

southbound for OSP, please. It is older blue Dodge Ram truck, speeding over 90 almost at the guardrail multiple times, passing the one call southbound about 4 ago. Tech Pocket advised nothing further, 30 clear, 243.

0: copy update to the earlier attempt to locate the 112 southbound break. 30 continuing, the original PR called back. It was a vehicle exited toward Myrtle Creek and turned down Walnut Street. Oregon plate, Sam Mary, 21913, break. Current on an 01 Dodge Ram 1500, registered to Aaron Hickson on Arboria, located at Bias Southern, further 30 clear, 246.
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0: family turns 1221, valid break, and their misdemeanor probation for assault 4. 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
1: Copy. Can I get a case number 1231? Print the paperwork. Break.

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Calhoun Cottage is 1862 Northwest Valley View Drive, number 4. 88-year-old female conscious and breathing has left side pain and is dizzy.

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0: 2 Rizzo 37 to back. Copy the disturbance. 2533 North 15 Bar, number 120. It's going to be Christopher Berkey calling in again, advising that 1249 with his ex-wife, Sarah Berkey. We're still looking for her.
1: Robert.

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0: 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Any other calls on this?
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0: copy 1225 information. On a misdemeanor 1224 out of Washington County. The height and weight are very close. The date of birth is very close, but the OLNs are completely different. And it's based on an AKA of a Chad Nicholas Dornis. But the name on the 1224 is the same last only.
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0: Cruise line is 1221. He's a corrections offender on felony probation for sex assault. This is going to be out of Jackson County. Stipulations not to contact minors, no entry where children congregate, no entry of adult business, not to use, possess, sex paraphernalia, no contact of victims, which are listed if needed. And his driving status is suspended driving and insured DWS violation.

0: 143.
1: 141.
0: Different ways I finally found his registered sex offender hit. Sodomy 1 felony showing address on Tiller Trail in Tiller, if you could confirm.
1: Copy.

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Fails to appear for a hearing. DWS violation. And Mittendorf, let's see if I just. Mittendorf is going to be revoked, habitual offender, DWS misdemeanor, and he's a respondent in the stalking protective order. Correction, he's a protected person.

0: Detained for TV. Can I get a case number?
1: One detained at 8-7.
2: Correspond to pick up the mail. 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

1135 is available.

0: Lost Thrown Team, request law enforcement, or correction, ambulance respond, cleared one, to check on the map. 0143, case number 1614-1614.
1: Sorry.

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1: South couple anglers, Lamola 4 Bay number 2.
2: 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Where are you out at?
1: Lamola 4 Bay number 2.
2: I'm copying 4 Bay number 2.

0: status cited and released on a previous case. We 12-1.
1: Nine,
0: Sam Brick in Winchester with 2-0-9 Nora Henry King.

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Copy. 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
0: Charlie 42, milepost 75 with a white Ford pickup, 748, Mary Union Frank.
1: Okay, don't show you in CAD, but I'll put you in CAD. A correction, never mind. My mistake.

0: 1130-157 with 159. Copy a possible 1229 or a mental subject at 330. Be like boy out of... across for 330, be like boy. Described as a brown house with a gold Chrysler parked out front. PR can hear the females, adults screaming. Sounds like she's either having a mental breakdown or fighting with somebody. She did have a boyfriend living there as of last week. She also has a 9-year-old son, unknown if he is there.
1: One part nine.
0: Emergency communications, KMD 709.

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0: Request to check the house next door to 1002 Mason Street, Myrtle Creek. Male named Chris walked out of his house, and the PR believes he fired his rifle twice. He didn't see it, but he heard two gunshots. He has since walked back inside. Break. Male is known to be 5150 and 1258. Break. On that. Tina.
1: 3157. Believe that's going to be Chris Kelly's residence.
0: 950.
1: 3150. I'll be giving the mail 32 ride to 259 Pedro.

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1: Probably going to be 1014.

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We're going northbound. Okay.

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0: Peter Fender Bender at the Cal Creek Food Pantry at 520 Southeast Spruce. The PR is concerned that the other party does not have insurance because she has expired tags. Requesting contact.
1: 312-4 in that call.
0: Affirm, I just put it.
1: Copy.
0: Next.
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0: 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I'll be out with the PR at the space station.
1: You're out with him? The 875 Old Del Rio, will that work for that? Name 265 Dorothea, and just for information, the patient's requesting no lights or sirens. Specifically to Chantel's 11-1128 West Central Avenue in Sutherland.

0: regarding an insured DWS violation, and I thought this was related to your previous littering complaint. Can you advise what kind of call it is and I'll be done? Hotels Loving Touch, 1128 West Central Avenue, is room number 109 in House A. It's a 95-year-old male who's conscious and breathing. He's complaining of body pain, and he has a rash from his stomach to his back that was not there yesterday. He uses a walker. Responding 265 Dorothea Drive in Camas Valley, across the East Camas Road. It's a 76-year-old male who's conscious and breathing, says he's very weak and having difficulty walking. He's been sick all week. He's a patient that goes through the VA, and he's requesting no lights or sirens, and he's also going through chemo for lung cancer.
1: Republic assist request for a welfare check-in. Azalea.

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flight in the area of Carlos Restaurant, 101 Southeast Thompson, number, or correction, the Winston, break. Charcoal colored Dodge truck, 726 Edward Victor Henry, has an orange strap hanging off the back of it. Vehicle is last seen passing a 99 bar, heading, bar and grill headed northbound. It was not maintaining lanes. It's located by 30 Clear. Tell us.

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Dispatch the next available Roseburg engine for the call on Douglas.

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1: Voice Carlson, SFC from a previous case, flight 26-1365. Break. And roger the Jill.
2: One in custody and route to corrections, 1031.

0: on a misdemeanor warrant on a Troy Andrew Carlson, 323 of 80. He's 6 foot 170, blue and blonde. It's for a fail to appear for a DUI. And that's going to be at a Sherman County Sheriff's Office.
1: Copy. Is it serviceable?
0: Exit I, Oregon only. 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

0: 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Folk Market with 289, Frank Zebra Adam.
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0: Barry D. Rosberg 39, follow up.

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She's advising that Brandon Flynn has been staying there for 3 days without refusing to leave. Now he's been verbal, has an attitude, no weapons involved. 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
0: 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Nobody's seen around. 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
0: Best pass on East Circuit.

25. And we have done 250 in contact with PR name Robert, who's advising that he found his

a report of an illegal burn 3200 Northeast Stevens Street. Umpqua Valley Medical Aid Ambulance only attributed dialysis room 178, correction, suite 178.

0: he's responding.
1: Settling 25, the PR is at 250, but according to files, it's going to be 1350 East 1st, unit number 18.
0: Copy.
2: We got our driver's complaint at 128 southbound. Just confirm you're not boosted for this.
1: 27, we'll go ahead and get medical started to the east, east first location.
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0: Umpqua Valley, medical aid, Big Valley Apartments, number 1818. He is at 250 for contact.
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0: 31, I copy your mountain, Big Valley apartment. 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
0: Negative.
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1: To report of an apartment that's on fire. Subjects are out of it at the area of 280 Southeast Gregory, which the PR advice is sober living.
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2: 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We're standing down.

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0: Was on Hart Street, but then she said it was a clean and living apartments that were on Gregory. We don't have a good address. We're just using where she was calling from the 911.
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1: 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I'll be out after Byron.

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1: 10 to 12-4, left voicemail, 12-1, break for traffic. Lindale Valley, Tunnel Road, California, 9, team John Barry, 146.
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0: 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Three posted, football.
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0: 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I'm just trying to get a hold of that person.
1: Copy, let me know.
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1: On an Alfred Ernest Doris II, 1230 of 65. He's 5'9", 180, brown and brown. As for a fail to appear for dangerous drugs, he does have history of carrying needles, 1258, giving false information, carrying concealed, armed, and the original charge was UP meth, and that's going to be at a DCFS.

Dispatch. 6873 is clear and available.

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0: sent a message on where I'm going for follow-up related to this. Copy that. He's detained. I'm en route to Glen Villa for property.
1: PED, Sunshine Apartment, 146, apartment 105.
2: Yeah, I guess I am.
1: Yeah.

0: 9 at that location. The corner of Azalea Glen and 49er.
1: Badge 6874.
2: Investigation area of Terrace Lane and E6th Avenue, Zevlin, at 12:57 hour. Air Dispatch 6874, go ahead.
1: Yeah, staff first responders, just in case you need a lift assist on this.

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1: Can you give the PR's phone number over the air?
0: I copy your en route. For smoke investigation, the PR saw smoke from 1200 East Central Avenue. Advises that the base of the hill behind Bi-Mart, no flame seen.
2: First up, Pamela, Paul, Adam, Mary, Edward, Lincoln, Adam, middle of Lincoln Union, 7849, California number if you need it.
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0: 7. Pamela Lundberg Rogers is returning 1221. She's valid out of Oregon and California.
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0: 31.
1: Seven, there's going to be a correction. She is valid, Pamela Lou Rogers, out of California, but she's UTL, Oregon. That Pamela Lundenberg is very similar, but their date of birth off by a couple years.
0: 27 copy, that's what she just explained to me.
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0: 27, 13, Charlie. I went 29 southbound, say a gray CX5, 556, Paul Zebra Charles.
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1: 3782, last of Leon.
0: Copy, and I still did not get that first letter on your plate. I got the last five digits. Now, I've got it starting with a zebra, and I think it was a Henry, and I think I still need a first letter.
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1: 117 southbound, so black Suburban, 465 Queen Yellow Union.
0: 1318 hours.
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0: I don't know if you copied. I was in ATV lane traffic with a motorcycle and 12-1 at the warning.
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0: 73-1183, just for information, you're responding 175 Tree Farm Lane, crosses with Melchior Road. It's a 79-year-old male who fell down, unknown injuries. He has his son on scene that's able to open the front door. He said it's a two-story yellow house. Do not go all the way up the mountain. Turn right on the gravel road until you get to the back of the residence.
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0: 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No longer on the board, if you could put it back up. And that's with the CA on medical. 3
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1: 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Can you print 210 and clear it out?
0: Copy, I'll have log 2 print it when she has a chance.
1: Sure.
0: 11 Whitson Lane in Myrtle Creek. Dispatch 1183.

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0: I copy 1328.
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0: 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You want me to pace fire?
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1: Picture debris has been removed off the shoulder of the road, Highway 42, milepost 71.5, eastbound.

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Level 670, 1336.

0: Old Highway 99 North. It's a red Lexus going about 180 miles per hour while on I-5, swerving all over the road, driving very aggressive. Exited at the 129 and continued northbound. Break. Nixed the PR's bumper. However, they did not want to prosecute. 30 clear. 1337.
1: 30, call 27. That's me.
0: Copy. At 1338.
1: I found the phone and talked to the owner. They're on their way to get us.
2: 37. Milepost 125 off ramp with 278 Queen Henry George.
3: Northbound or southbound?

just the one caller on this. Sorry, it's Sparks Road.

7 status check. We have a new call, a driving complaint, 162 southbound and pending.

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2: 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It's a 73-year-old female. She's conscious, having difficulty breathing and extreme difficulty speaking. She did say her door is locked. She's not able to get to the door. She believes the best access may be through the garage. She's not even sure how.

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0: The emergency stairway on the north east side of the corner.

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0: 16 traffic. 28 south with a green SUV, 058 King Sand Union.
1: Wait, thank you.
0: 713 traffic.
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0: Camry, 246 Robert Adam Sand.
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0: southbound, north of the 135. Washington Plate, Adam Queen Henry, 4239.
1: I'll be calling 88.

0: 30, 122 traffic. Garden Valley Airport West 102, Edward Pondbaker.
1: Q, 1440.
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0: Sure.
1: Four south with a blue SUV 201 Queen Mary boy.
2: Okay. Go ahead.
0: 86 northbound, same black route 4. It's going to be Michigan Edward X-ray John 8154.
2: Flicking.

0: 21.
1: Northbound, 137, Oregon City, Charles, over, boy.

Silver Crest Court in Myrtle Creek, crosses our October Drive. 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

0: 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San Antonio, Navy Everest, Oregon, Washington.
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0: Alaska, Rinda, Robert, Edward, Nora, David, Ocean, Nora versus Gabriel, Middle of Angels, Davis, July 6, 2002.
1: Yeah.
0: Gabriel, George, Adam, Boy, Robert, Ida, Edward, Lincoln.

0: 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Both Renon is returning ETO both states, 1220.
1: Got it.
0: In DL, I can run out.
1: Negative. Or good for.
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1: Traffic 19 northbound with a red Ford Explorer 826 Queen Paul Queen.
2: Fourteen fifty seven hours.

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0: Ruiz Cardenas, suspended flight appear for hearing violation 1221. Law 2 is 12-1. Law 2 is 12-1. You know what, Douglas County Emergency Communications, KMD 709.
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1: And declare if they hear a violation, 1221.

Northbound or southbound?

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1: It's an ongoing issue. Mel walked off when the pair called 911. He is southbound on foot wearing a black hoodie and red pants.

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0: 215, we have an anonymous report of a Michael Pigou that is intoxicated. He left the area of 4th and Park Street towards Gasly Road. He's in a 2014 white Jeep Rubicon.
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1: Can you advise the north car as well? He's probably already on the freeway.
0: One five nine at 1515.

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1: Not Tyler, but I'm still on.
0: I still show you. It shows you still on the airplane call.
1: What's going on?
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0: 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Your case number is 5280528.
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2: 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Can you tell if I can play?

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0: I checked all the way down to the 103 in with UTL. I'll be 12-1.
1: 1527. Responding 307 Southwest Hart Avenue in Winston, cross for Southwest Peach. It's a medical alarm for a 76-year-old female who fell down. She's not injured. It's a lift assist only. Lockbox information's in the call. And they are requesting that you reset the alarm.

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1: 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Station 30 to 3772. I sent a different call, an animal call, for you to review.
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0: Responding 354 Wild River Drive in Roseburg. This is going to be for a 68-year-old male whose conscious and breathing has a branch through his eye. The PR was calling from Myrtle Creek. Her mom had called her, wanted her to respond, so the PR was calling an ambulance for her, and she had no further information on what was going on.

0: 中。
1: Next guidable 1224 out of Idaho. We've got an NCIC hit for a threat to law enforcement. And on that 1224, violent tendencies known to use 1258 and caution. He's a city social violator from 2017. He's 1221 and he's no valid

Goodbye, Beth.

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1: Number 16. Tyler is advised, trespass, I'll be 12 on.
2: I'm off of 2 on Highway 38 at the weigh scale, 355 Nora Henry Winton.

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1: I'm off of 2 on Highway 38 at the Wayscale, 355 Nora, Henry Winton.

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1: 3184. Good.
2: Hi. It's bleeding around the eye and it's puffy. He is in end-stage kidney failure, and she advises it's going to be the fourth house on the left when you turn up Wild River Drive. There should be an old wheelbarrow at the end of the driveway. The address is on the mailbox across the driveway.
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1: 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Is on scene. Patient is laying on the ground back behind the house.
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surrounding 209 Northwest Glen Hart, apartment number 9. Now conscious and breathing. She says she's still feeling weak and pale. Now having some left arm pain. She's clammy, shaking, complaining of some pain near her gallbladder. She's feeling nauseous.

Dallas, this is 2410 Northwest Eden Bar. Vehicle accident, 95 mile post 84 northbound.

0: available.
1: Ambulance respond for report of a single vehicle accident, I-5 Mile Post 84 northbound in Blaine.

0: responding, milepost 84 northbound in Glendale. It's a report of a single vehicle accident. The vehicle is facing the wrong way. It's currently on the shoulder. It's a blue Hyundai or a Kia. Unknown injuries.
1: Or Kia facing the wrong way on the shoulder. Unknown injury. Fire medical en route.
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0: Rush Wall Tire Center with the red Mazda. 210, David Lincoln Henry.
1: Okay, 49.

0: with two.
1: En route with two, responding milepost 84 northbound. We've received one call of a single vehicle accident that happened near milepost 84. There was a report of a blue Hyundai Kia type vehicle that was facing the wrong way on the shoulder.

0: 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We are UTL up to 86. We will continue up to 89.
1: Yield to the 86, we'll continue up to the 89, 1652.

0: 6771. Is UTL up to the 89. We did see a vehicle that matched the description over at the Heaven on Earth Extra Parking. We will be headed that way to investigate.
1: UTL to 89, there is a vehicle at the Heaven on Earth Extra Parking lot that matches that description. We'll be en route to investigate.

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0: 7-1, this is UTL. This is a normal parked car. All of the units can stand up. Dispatch 4181 standing down.
1: 1658.
2: 3718. Overheard on county, it sounds like fire was on that MVC.
1: Your mic was cutting out. Confirming you said the fire was UTL, is that right?
2: Yeah, overheard on county. Can you confirm with them?

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2: 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We're Lincoln Adams, first of Adrian, common spelling, date of birth 424-1980-80, break for the second.

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0: Can you re-advise with the name of the divorce and writing?
1: Copy, P. Rover 16. I've got two by name of the divorce and one by audio.
0: Yeah.
1: Copy. First of Adrian, common spelling. Date of birth, 4/24/1980. Break for the second. Adam, David, Robert, Ida, Adam, Nora. Second, last, phonetically spelled, Charles, Adam, Lincoln, Edward, Yellow. First, Indiana, phonetically spelled, David, Edward, Adam, Nora, Nora, Adam. Date of birth, 7/31/1968, 68, and break for that word, ID number. Thank you. 5, 6, 9, 7, 8, 8, 5, 4, 1.

0: All right, Vance, I'll head to South towards you guys.
1: Eden Bauer, number 4 in Roseburg, for a 22-year-old female in and out of consciousness. She's breathing okay. Does have a history of epilepsy, possibly going into a seizure. She is home alone. Our Fabella is 1221, no valid ops. Continue. Suspended, driving unassured, DWS violation.